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And we play them all. 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
1: It's Wednesday, July 29th. Good morning. Happy hump day. Sunny, windy, and warm this afternoon, feeling in the upper 20s. The dollar trading 70.95 cents U.S. I'm Stacey Englehart. Meaford Council approved a motion authorizing the mayor and clerk sign a pre-development agreement with TC Energy. Now, according to reports, it will provide funding over 3 years to the municipality and community groups, while the project remains in the early stages. The Ontario Pump Storage Project is a proposed 1,000-megawatt facility in Meaford, developed by TC Energy and the Saugeen Ojibwe Nation, and will function as a massive natural battery pumping water from Georgian Bay to a reservoir at night and releasing it through turbines to generate electricity during peak demand. Well, the bridge is open, but how much is Canada losing? Billions. House of Commons Committee holding a special meeting today on the Gordie Howe Bridge as Ottawa faces more questions about its revenue sharing agreement with the U.S. Now, the Prime Minister initially said toll revenue sharing would only happen after Canada recouped its $6.4 billion investment. But apparently, that's not the case. Revenue will now be split 50-50 from today, making Canada pay off the debt and interest while the U.S. free rides on our dime. Ontario's transport minister said the province will defy the federal government and continue pushing to expand Billy Bishop in Toronto. The federal transport minister rejected Ontario's proposal for the airport after public consultations showed 87% of the roughly 87,000 respondents opposed the expansion. The Ford government accused the federal government of bowing to a fringe group, while most people would say it's just the residents and neighbors. And you'd know if you lived there. Now we're hearing reports the premier is rethinking its decision to support a high-speed rail project after the federal government ruled out the expansion. The multi-billion dollar Alto project would connect Quebec to Toronto. By the way, the agreement was already signed, so I guess he'd have to unsign it. And the Belgian federal prosecutor's office said a Canadian woman accused of espionage will remain in custody. The identity of the suspect has not been released, but the office said she is a Canadian of Chinese origin and spent time as a NATO intern. She was arrested on charges of espionage and participating in a criminal organization. Light 99.3 Sports. Baseball yesterday, the Jays lost to Washington 8-6. That road series wraps up with one more game this afternoon at 1. The WNBA yesterday, the Toronto Tempo lost to Minnesota 100-93. And Northern Super League Soccer, Toronto beat Calgary 1-0. JD will keep you posted on the forecast throughout the morning. 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

0: 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We'll do what we can on this end to help shine into your Wednesday. A little bit of sunshine today. In fact, a really nice day ahead. Feels like good things for a Wednesday. And Shania Twain to start on Light.
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2: Nice day today. Sunshine, 23 degrees. That officially is nice. Sunny and 24 tomorrow. Hotter and a few clouds and 28 degrees by Friday. And then Saturday, 70% chance of rainfall. Still warm enough, though. Highs near 26.
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0: 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Your favorite things are good songs. 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Your favorite it's over songs. Stay with
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South Georgian Bay's favorites. Light 99.3, sounds Jamie Fine, first thing Wednesday, 627. The day could very well be fine. Perfect, actually. Sunny and 23 degrees, not too hot, not too cold, and the nice sunshine above. One of those kind of days. A good day to do all kinds of stuff, or maybe, you know, set some time aside to do a whole lot of nothing. Sports-wise, Jays lose 8-6. Versus Washington last night. LPGA begins the AIG Women's Open. A little bit of sports activity for a Wednesday, absolutely. And the Goo Goo Dolls sliding on Light 99.3.

0: Light weather update.
1: Nice day today. Sunshine, 23 degrees. That officially is nice. Sunny and 24 tomorrow. Hotter and a few clouds and 28 degrees by Friday. And then Saturday, 70% chance of rainfall. Still warm enough, though. Highs near 26.
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Favorites from Meaford, Collingwood, South Georgian Bay's Lights, 99.3 Glass Tiger, 657, en route to the sunny 7 o'clock look at news, sports, weather, Stacey Engelhardt with the deets on a decent little Wednesday. In fact, today is nice, officially, and that's a good thing. We need more nice in this world. Honeymoon Suites on Light, good morning.

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1: Good Wednesday morning, July 29th. Sunny, windy, but a Humidex feeling 26 this afternoon. The dollar trading just under 71 cents. I'm Stacey Englehart. Looks like the Ontario Pump Storage Project is a step closer to being a reality. Meaford Council approved a motion authorizing the mayor and clerk sign a pre-development agreement with TC Energy. Now, according to reports, it will provide funding over 3 years to the municipality and community groups, while the project remains in the early stages. The Ontario Pump Storage Project is a proposed 1,000-megawatt facility in Meaford, developed by TC Energy and the Saugeen Ojibwe Nation, and will function as a massive natural battery pumping water from Georgian Bay to a reservoir at night and releasing it through turbines to generate electricity during peak demand. Well, the bridge is open, but Canada losing billions. A House of Commons committee will hold a special meeting today on the Gordie Howe Bridge as Ottawa faces questions about revenue sharing. Now, the Prime Minister initially said the revenue would only be shared after Canada recouped the $6.4 billion it fronted to build the bridge. But apparently that's not true. Revenue will now be split 50-50, making Canada pay off the debt and interest while the U.S. makes money on our investment. Eligible Canadians can now renew their passports online as the feds expand the digital service nationwide. Wait times have grown with lineups causing strain across the GTHA. Now, applicants have to live in Canada, be at least 16, and received a passport within the past 15 years. And the Belgian Federal Prosecutor's Office said a Canadian woman accused of espionage will remain in custody. The identity of the suspect has not been released, but the office said she is a Canadian of Chinese origin and spent time as a NATO intern. She was arrested on charges of espionage and participating in a criminal organization. Light 99.3 Sports. Baseball yesterday, the Jays lost to Washington 8-6. That road series wraps up with one more game this afternoon at 1. The WNBA yesterday, the Toronto Tempo lost to Minnesota 100-93. And Northern Super League Soccer, Toronto beat Calgary 1-0. JD will keep you posted on the forecast throughout the morning. 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
2: Thank you, Stacey. Good morning. Forecast for Meaford, Collingwood, most of South Georgian Bay. Nice day today. Sunshine, 23 degrees. That officially is nice. Sunny and 24 tomorrow. Hotter and a few clouds and 28 degrees by Friday. And then Saturday, 70% chance of rainfall. Still warm enough, though. Highs near 26. That's Light 99.3 News, Sports, and Weather. I'm J.D. Moffitt. 16 degrees to start your hump day Wednesday in Midland. 17 in Collingwood. 17 in Wasaga Beach. 18 degrees in Owen Sound. And outside our Meaford studios, 18 degrees. Good morning from Light 99.3.
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South Georgian Maize favorites and classics. 708, it still holds up, doesn't it? I mean, as the critics always said, nobody makes music like Tears for Fears. Great 80s gold. Everybody wants to rule the world. And you know what? I disagree. I think we all would like just to be in charge of our little wee segment of it. A small area of it. Good morning. It's JD. Philosophy and Breakfast and Alex Warren from Light 99.

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Good morning.

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1: Nice day today. Sunshine, 23 degrees. That officially is nice. Sunny and 24 tomorrow. Hotter and a few clouds and 28 degrees by Friday. And then Saturday, 70% chance of rainfall. Still warm enough, though. Highs near 26.
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1: 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I'm J.D. Moffitt.
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1: 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Mellencamp's on Light. Good morning.

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Your favorite new favorites. Feel so mystical, magical, oh baby, and everything in between. All I wanna do is have some fun. South Georgian Bay's favorites. 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

So, Georgia May's favorite, Sounds of Magic from Light, 735, sunshiny Wednesday, good morning. It's all about the start sometimes, isn't it? When they ask those starting pitchers, are you ready? The coach or the manager, I'm sure, you know, the player says, well, yeah, I'm ready, coach, put me in. But they should not have done that. Bieber had a tough time last night, early, and Jays couldn't catch up. 8-6 Washington final. That series resumes. LPGA begins the AIG Women's Open. As we follow sports on lights.

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1: Nice day today. Sunshine, 23 degrees. That officially is nice. Sunny and 24 tomorrow. Hotter and a few clouds.

0: And 28 degrees by Friday, and then Saturday, 70% chance of rainfall. Still warm enough, though. Highs near 26.
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1: 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Abby Lewis from Meaford won last week. I'll be making a call just after 8 o'clock. 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

So, Georgian Bay's favorites, like 99.3, Mr. Memories. I like that song. I always did. I like the translation. Kyrie, God be with you. Because, I mean, why not, right? We all need a little support that way sometimes. Onward to the 8 o'clock news, sports. It's next.

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2: It's Wednesday, July 29th. Good morning. Happy hump day. Sunshine, windy, and a humid X of 26 this afternoon. The dollar trading 70.91 cents U.S. I'm Stacey Englehart. Looks like the Ontario Pump Storage Project is a step closer to being a reality. Meaford Council approved a motion authorizing the mayor and clerk sign a pre-development agreement with TC Energy. Now, according to reports, it will provide funding over 3 years to the municipality and community groups, while the project remains in the early stages. The Ontario Pump Storage Project is a proposed 1,000-megawatt facility in Meaford, developed by TC Energy and the Saugeen Ojibwe Nation, and will function as a massive natural battery pumping water from Georgian Bay to a reservoir at night and releasing it through turbines to generate electricity during peak demand. Well, the bridge is open, but Canada losing billions. A House of Commons committee will hold a special meeting today on the Gordie Howe Bridge as Ottawa faces questions about revenue sharing. Now, the Prime Minister initially said the revenue would only be shared after Canada recouped the $6.4 billion it fronted to build the bridge. But apparently that's not true. Revenue will now be split 50-50, making Canada pay off the debt and interest while the U.S. makes money on our investment. Eligible Canadians can now renew their passports online as the feds expand the digital service nationwide. Wait times have grown with lineups causing strain across the GTHA. Now, applicants have to live in Canada, be at least 16, and received a passport within the past 15 years. And the Belgian Federal Prosecutor's Office said a Canadian woman accused of espionage will remain in custody. The identity of the suspect has not been released, but the office said she is a Canadian of Chinese origin and spent time as a NATO intern. She was arrested on charges of espionage and participating in a criminal organization. Light 99.3 Sports. Baseball yesterday, the Jays lost to Washington 8-6. That road series wraps up with one more game this afternoon at 1. The WNBA yesterday, the Toronto Tempo lost to Minnesota 100-93. And Northern Super League Soccer, Toronto beat Calgary 1-0. JD will keep you posted on the forecast throughout the morning. 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
3: Thank you, Stacey. Good morning. Forecast for Meaford, Collingwood, most of South Georgian Bay. Nice day today. Sunshine, 23 degrees. That officially is nice. Sunny and 24 tomorrow. Hotter and a few clouds and 28 degrees by Friday. And then Saturday, 70% chance of rainfall. Still warm enough, though. Highs near 26. That's Light 99.3 News, Sports, and Weather. I'm J.D. Moffitt. 16 degrees to start your hump day Wednesday in Midland. 17 in Collingwood. 17 in Wasaga Beach. 18 degrees in Owen Sound. And outside our Meaford studios, 18 degrees. Good morning from Light 99.3.
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808 Sunshine over the hum. Nice little Wednesday on the go here. Good morning, it's JD. Getting it done, right? Good. Productive little Wednesday so that by the time we get to Summerfest weekend, we can enjoy Summerfest in Meaford, perhaps. Forecast looks good today anyway. It's next after Sky on Light. Good morning.

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1: Nice day today. Sunshine, 23 degrees. That officially is nice. Sunny and 24 tomorrow. Hotter and a few clouds and 28 degrees by Friday. And then Saturday, 70% chance of rainfall. Still warm enough, though. Highs near 26.
0: 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Moffitt in the morning. 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
0: The decade of Rubik's Cubes, big hair, shoulder pads, and acid wash jeans brought us some of the greatest songs ever made. 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

0: favorites from Meaford, Collingwood, South Georgia Bay's Light 99.3. Young Justin Bieber at 8:18. Good morning, happy Wednesday, sunshine and good. Today's just a nice day, and as we've talked about before, nice is an official weather word that they use in Florida for days just like these. Sunshine, and well, they'll say sunshine in 73, but that's 23 here, Celsius, of course. Sunshine in 23 qualifies as nice, and that's a good thing for today. Why not? Wednesday. Having some fun with our friends at Sunset Drive in Barrie and giving away some drive-in experiences. Yeah, been to the drive-in lately? Great technology these days now in drive-ins. A big screen, sounds great. In your car with family and friends. The experience you can relive with our friends at Sunset Drive-in in Barrie and Light 99.3 giving away 4 packs of soda pops, big popcorns, and of course a carload of folks to get in. So we do that every week on light993.ca. Let's see who we have this morning. Draw the ballot. Make the call. All right. See if anyone is home at the Rakowski residence this morning.
1: Hello?
0: Good morning. Is Patrick there, please?
1: I'm here.
0: I'm really sorry to wake you, but I have good news. 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
1: Okay, cool.
0: You remember filling out a ballot to go to the Sunset Drive-In in Barrie?
1: Okay.
0: Yeah, you win.
1: Oh, cool.
0: So, yeah, again, I apologize for waking you up. You had a late night?
1: Yeah. No, not really that late. Kind of like after midnight.
0: That's late enough. That's late for me, believe me. Well, you know what? I hope we can try to make your morning. You've got passes for a carload of people. You got 4 drinks. You got a couple of popcorns. And you can go see a movie at the drive-in.
1: Okay, great.
0: I'll get our fun and games department to call you a little later this morning to set that up for you, okay?
1: Okay, thanks so much.
0: All right, back to bed, young man.
1: All right, will do. Take a little nap at least. All right.
0: Right on. Take care, Patrick. Thank you.
1: Yeah.
0: Okay, bye-bye. Well, you know, it is still early enough. And Indeed is all online, so you can check it later. Love to see you win, you know, awake or asleep, with Sunset Drive in Barrie and Light 99.3.

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8:30, Jays. Oh, close one, but couldn't quite climb out of the hole they created in the first. 8-6 final, Washington. That series resumes. AIG Women's Open in golf. That kicks off. Stars on 54. 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
1: Nice day today. Sunshine, 23 degrees. That officially is nice. Sunny and 24 tomorrow. Hotter and a few clouds and 28 degrees by Friday. And then Saturday, 70% chance of rainfall. Still warm enough, though. Highs near 26.
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out George and May's favorites. First thing Wednesdays, the legendary Neil Young at 8:55, making way to 9 o'clock, 80-minute workday warm-up, and Almeida returns for your midday thing, and then onward into a nice little Wednesday. Soak up some of that sunshine, sunblock, of course, to protect, get stuff done, and let's hope for another one tomorrow. You and I will catch each other then. The Hip on Light. Good morning.

your favorite getting together songs. Don't stop believing. Your favorite things are good songs. Your favorite It's Over songs. I was getting kind of used to being someone you love. South Georgian Bay's favorites. 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
1: Nice day today. Sunshine, 23 degrees. That officially is nice. Sunny and 24 tomorrow. Hotter and a few clouds and 28 degrees by Friday. And then Saturday, 70% chance of rainfall. Still warm enough, though. Highs near 26.
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1: Nice day today. Sunshine, 23 degrees. That officially is nice. Sunny and 24 tomorrow. Hotter and a few clouds and 28 degrees by Friday. And then Saturday, 70% chance of rainfall. Still warm enough, though. Highs near 26.
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1: Nice day today. Sunshine, 23 degrees. That officially is nice. Sunny and 24 tomorrow. Hotter and a few clouds and 28 degrees by Friday. And then Saturday, 70% chance of rainfall. Still warm enough, though. Highs near 26.
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0: The decade of Rubik's Cubes, big hair, shoulder pads, and acid wash jeans brought us some of the greatest songs ever made. And we play them all. 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

Danielle Powder with Love You Lately on Light. Hey, it's Anna. Happy hump day. Yes, it's Wednesday, July 29th, halfway through the week, and we're almost at the end of the month. Can you believe it? And I don't think I'll ever outgrow, wow, look at the moon, look at the stars. It's so beautiful. And last night, it was gorgeous. Not sure if you got a glimpse of the full moon, but it was a buck moon. And obviously, I had to look it up because I love looking up at the sky. And of course, the buck moon, it really just represents the young male deer, bucks, who grow new velvet-covered antlers around this time of year. So there you have it, a little lesson for you if you were interested. I know you didn't ask for it, but now you know.

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Blow Me One Last Kiss. That's Pink on Light 99.3. It's Anna. Sunny today. A little windy. High of 23 with the Humidex 26. A beautiful summer day. And I do have a look at what you can expect tonight and into tomorrow. And spoiler alert, it's going to be wonderful, which is great. We're ending what it looks like the month of July on a high note. And that's what we want because Summerfest 26 kicks off at the very end of July. It's July 31st, runs till August 2nd at Market Square, downtown Meaford. And the movie E.T. will be playing Under the Stars on Friday. Also on Saturday, there will be a beer tent, the Market Square Market on Saturday as well, and Kid Zones. They're going to be taking place Saturday and Sunday. And of course, Poutine Fest all weekend long, which is so much fun. And different restaurants are taking part in it, including the Damn Pub. We have Gio and Fran's Italian Eatery. So that's delicious. And the Goose, which opens next week. So those are just some of the restaurants participating in Poutine Fest, which is amazing. And if you're interested in attending the Market Square, which is happening again this weekend at Summerfest 26, all right, just go to meaffordchamber.ca for all the details.

0: Light weather update.
1: Sunshine today, a little windy, a high of 23 with the Humidex going to feel like 26. We are dropping down to a low of 13 tonight and clear skies. And on your Thursday, another gorgeous day, sunny, high of 24 with the Humidex going to feel like 26.
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Classic right there, Phil Collins on Light. Yes, what a tune to get you going on a Wednesday. It's Ann Almeida, and if you're hoping to do some traveling and maybe your passport is expired, which can be pretty frustrating, hey, don't stress. Renewing it is getting a lot easier. I got all the details coming up. We were good.

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think it's only a matter of time now until people are on a baby bump watch for Taylor Swift. Yes, and the poor thing probably just had a nice lunch. There she was right there with Shake It Off. It's Anna Almeida. You're listening to Light. Hey, if you are in need of a new passport, well, guess what? Renewing it has gotten a lot easier, so that is good news. Canadians can now renew their passports online if they're 16 or older, applying from within Canada, and their current passport was issued within the last 15 years. So all you got to do is upload a digital photo, track your application, and also receive updates without ever visiting a Service Canada office. Isn't that glorious?

gets me every time. Mr. Big to be with you on Light at Santa. And just in case you haven't heard the news and you're a fan of Harry Potter, well, Tim Hortons is bringing the Wizarding World to Canada. So starting August 12th, participating locations will offer Harry Potter-themed donuts inspired by the four Hogwarts houses, along with Golden Snitch Caramel Timbits and more. Again, mark that down. August 12th, Harry Potter coming to Canada thanks to Tim Hortons.

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1: Sunshine today, a little windy, a high of 23 with the Humidex going to feel like 26. We are dropping down to a low of 13 tonight and clear skies. And on your Thursday, another gorgeous day, sunny, high of 24 with the Humidex going to feel like 26.
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weekend with Blinding Lights on Light 99.3. It's Anna. Happy hump day. Sunny today, a little windy with a high of 23. The Humidex going to feel like 26. So that little bit of wind will help break up that humidity. And if you're off today, what a great beach day. You are in luck again tomorrow too. And if you get to work from home and you get to have that laptop and you have a pool in the backyard, oh my gosh, lucky you. I do have a suspicion that people will call you to come over. But hey, what are friends for, right? Especially when you got a pool. So I do want to let you know that there is a report out and there is a figure that is circulating on how much you have to make every single year in order to reach peak happiness. So how much does it cost to be happy? Well, I got that number coming up after this.

0: your favorite getting together songs. Your favorite things are good songs. Jump for my love. Jump in. Your favorite it's over songs.
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Escape Enrique Iglesias on Light at Dan Almeida. Happy Wednesday. Well, how much does happiness really cost? That is the conversation, especially with the cost of everything being so high lately. Well, there is a new report, and it says that Canadians actually need to earn almost $156,000 a year to reach peak happiness. Okay, alone, I don't even know how you could do that. With a two household income, maybe. But yeah, that's what they're saying, according to this report, that Canadians need to earn almost $156,000 a year to reach peak happiness. And get this, if you are in Toronto, let's say, that number climbs to between $167,000 to $170,000, making it one of the most expensive places in Canada to buy happiness. So yeah, happy where I am. I know.

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1: Sunshine today, a little windy, a high of 23 with the Humidex going to feel like 26. We are dropping down to a low of 13 tonight and clear skies. And on your Thursday, another gorgeous day, sunny, high of 24 with the Humidex going to feel like 26.
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Virginia to Vegas on Light 99.3 with Selfish. It's Ann Almeida. Happy Wednesday. Today is July 29th, and if you can believe it, on this day back in 1958, NASA was officially created. And for some reason, maybe I'm just alone on this, I thought NASA has been around a lot longer than 68 years. But with that being said, in 68 years, they've done a lot. They put somebody on the moon, and of course, we now have a robot on Mars, and these telescopes are crazy that we got, that we're able to see the universe. And we recently sent people to the dark side of the moon. So the future is bright. So NASA, thank you, and happy birthday to you.

Spice there with 1, 2, 3, 4 on Light. It's Ann Almeida. Happy Wednesday. Hope the day is going well into the lunch hour already. So when it comes to AI, listen, it can be pretty overwhelming. However, I did use ChatGPT a lot while I was away traveling in Europe. Came up with great itinerary plans for me every day. So it took the guesswork out of planning each day, which was nice. And now people are turning more to AI when it comes to relationship and companionship. There's actually a new survey out, and it finds that 11% of people have actually flirted with an AI chatbot. 27% of people who took this survey said that, who happened to be Gen Zers, they say that they've actually had naughty chats with AI. Interesting. And 36% of Gen Z says dating someone who gets romantic with an AI chatbot is actually a deal breaker. I think that would be for me as well. And 24% actually believe that flirting with AI actually counts as cheating. What do you think of that?

Lady Gaga and Bruno Mars die with a smile on light. It's Anna. There is a sweet story circulating about a dog in Venezuela who's being called a miracle survivor. Not sure if you heard about this or not, but Bailey was actually rescued alive after spending 29 days trapped beneath earthquake rubble. He didn't eat, he didn't drink, but yet he was found alive and he is expected to recover. So that is some good news.

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1: Sunshine today, a little windy, a high of 23 with the Humidex going to feel like 26. We are dropping down to a low of 13 tonight and clear skies. And on your Thursday, another gorgeous day, sunny, high of 24 with the Humidex going to feel like 26.
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Yes, you are. Luke Halla there with Pretty Girl Era on Light 99.3. It's Anna, and good news, the Sunday Night Concert Series is back with Friends of the Meaford Library. And this Sunday, it's Alan Johnson. So bring a lawn chair, a small donation, and enjoy music off the Meaford Harbor on a sweet summer night. Oh.

0: 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I'm the problem. It's me. And everything in between.
1: 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I'm a believer.
0: South Georgian Bay's favorites. 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

Well, happy hump day to you. It's Anna Almeida, July 29th. A couple more sleeps and we are wrapping up the month of July. Can't believe how quickly time is going. And get this. This is such an interesting and awful story all at once, okay? So an Ohio family, I mean, anytime you lose a family member, it's just horrific, right? The grief, everything. Well, they've had to deal with more than they should have. So again, an Ohio family says a funeral home actually gave them the wrong ashes after their father's death. Can you believe that? And they claim that the funeral home offered a refund if they signed a non-disclosure agreement, but the family refused and is demanding the correct remains. Absolutely. And no, I'm with them. I would not shut up about that. Gave me the wrong ashes. Like, come on now. You do this for a living. Like, get it together.

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1: Light weather update.
2: Sunshine today, a little windy, a high of 23 with the Humidex going to feel like 26. We are dropping down to a low of 13 tonight and clear skies. And on your Thursday, another gorgeous day, sunny, high of 24 with the Humidex going to feel like 26.
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0: Men at Work on Light 99.3. It's Anna, and if you're at work, I hope it's going well. Well, listen to this. If you're a Harry Styles fan, maybe you're headed to New York to see him live in concert. Well, good news if you're still looking for a place to stay while you're there. A New York hotel has actually unveiled a Harry Styles-inspired suite ahead of his residency stop. So the room features colorful decor and even vinyl records on the walls. How fun. Well, here he is now with Watermelon Sugar on Light.
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Well, happy hump day to you. It's Anna Almeida. You're listening to Light. Thanks for having me on. I really appreciate it. So if you are a fan of the Royals, then you know today is a pretty big day. You see, today back in 1981, Prince Charles and Princess Diana were married at St. Paul's Cathedral in London in front of 2,500 guests and an estimated 700 million TV viewers around the world. And back in 1981, there was no streaming, no nothing. And so 700 million people watching around the world on their TV screens, that's pretty epic. And the day wasn't flawless, of course. There were some hiccups, and I do have those coming up.

Goo Goo Dolls. Oh, after all these years, I still love that song. It's Iris on Light. It's Anna. And today, July 29th, back in 1981, we saw Prince Charles and Princess Diana get married at St. Paul's Cathedral in London. And they did so in front of 2,500 guests and an estimated 700 million TV viewers watched around the world. Their big day, though, did have some hiccups, like most do, right? Diana actually spilled perfume on her wedding gown. Can you imagine? And she had to cover up the stain while walking down the aisle. And nobody noticed. I didn't, anyhow. And she also included a secret 18-karat gold charm in her wedding dress, which is beautiful. I didn't know that until today. And of course, despite Charles and Camilla's dating history, Camilla still made the royal wedding guest list and was in attendance to see the two get married. And we know what's happened since then.

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1: Sunshine today, a little windy, a high of 23 with the Humidex going to feel like 26. We are dropping down to a low of 13 tonight and clear skies. And on your Thursday, another gorgeous day, sunny, high of 24 with the Humidex going to feel like 26.
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0: The decade of Rubik's Cubes, big hair, shoulder pads, and acid wash jeans brought us some of the greatest songs ever made. 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

Sophia Camara, Girls Like You on Light 99.3. It's Anna. I hope you're enjoying the sunshine today. And after 37 straight draws without a winner, get this, someone in Florida finally won the $800 million U.S. Mega Millions jackpot last night. Imagine winning $800 million. And that's U.S. Woo! Oh my gosh. Who are you? Let's be friends. Well, you know what? We're not giving that much money away, but tonight the Lotto 649 gold ball does sit at $38 million, and that's still pretty good.

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In Sync with Bye Bye Bye on Light. It's Anna Almeida, and some parents are pretty upset across the border after their kids consumed mushroom edibles while at a summer camp. So 13 kids between the ages of 10 and 13 accidentally ate psychedelic mushroom chocolates at a YMCA summer camp after one camper handed them out while at lunch. So some of the kids became lethargic while others were taken to hospital with high blood pressure and were shaking. Oh my goodness. No charges have been laid, but that is a phone call you never want to get.

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1: Sunshine today, a little windy, a high of 23 with the Humidex going to feel like 26. We are dropping down to a low of 13 tonight and clear skies. And on your Thursday, another gorgeous day, sunny, high of 24 with the Humidex going to feel like 26.
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Magic with Let Your Hair Down on Light 99.3. It's Anna. I hope your day's going well. And we're well into wedding season, but you will not believe what one bride who got cold feet did to get out of her wedding. It is epic. And I got the details coming up, but first, it's My Life, Bon Jovi, now on Light.

no excuses. That's Virginia to Vegas on Light. It's Anna Almeida, and we are well into wedding season. And I love seeing people's posts from their big day on social media, seeing the brides in their beautiful dresses, all happy with their grooms. It's so lovely. Well, this is not what happened for a bride from Utah. So she actually ended up having cold feet. So instead of ending things with her future husband the day before their wedding, she said, hey, you know what? Instead of telling him how I feel, I'm going to burn the church down. Instead, I kid you not. I know that was quite the turn, right? Well, this woman from Utah is being accused of setting her church on fire the day before her wedding because she didn't want to get married, apparently. Police say she stole lighters earlier that day, and the fire actually caused more than $108,000 in damages. So now she's facing an arson charge. Girl, just tell them the truth. Why I got to burn the place down? That's not good karma.

Well, if you are looking for a nice way to cool off this summer, well, McDonald's is bringing back its Summer Blast waffle cones with flavors inspired by Oreo, Kit Kat, and Lotus Biscoff.

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1: Sunshine today, a little windy, a high of 23 with the Humidex going to feel like 26. We are dropping down to a low of 13 tonight and clear skies. And on your Thursday, another gorgeous day, sunny, high of 24 with the Humidex going to feel like 26.
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It's Anna. 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Also, here's a question for you to sit on for a few minutes. Would you wear shorts to the office with a blazer and tie? Okay, that is a fashion trend that's gaining attention, and I got the details coming up.

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I'm walking on sunshine. Whoa. Your favorite new favorites. Oh, my, you're taking me out of the ordinary. And everything in between. I can't stop the feeling. South Georgian Bay's favorites. 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

Well, happy hump day to you. It's Anna. You're listening to Light. And yes, we're well into summer. And picking out an outfit for the office can be a little tricky. And some workplaces are very good about changing up the dress code, you know, making it more business casual. So you're able to, you know, switch things up and not have to wear a suit during the hot summer months, because that's a blessing, right? It can feel a little stuffy. Well, if you are interested in maybe adding a new look to your wardrobe, how about suit shorts? I kid you not, wearing shorts to the office with a blazer and tie has become a summer fashion trend. And a new survey actually says that 68% of people think shorts are acceptable at work for men. And hey, I think so for women as well. If you can rock it, do it, as long as they're not like the little itty bitty short shorts. Otherwise, let those knees shine.

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1: Sunshine today, a little windy, a high of 23 with the Humidex going to feel like 26. We are dropping down to a low of 13 tonight and clear skies. And on your Thursday, another gorgeous day, sunny, high of 24 with the Humidex going to feel like 26.
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Let's hear For the Boy on Late 99.3 at Xana. If you missed it in theaters, well, good news. The Devil Wears Prada 2 is on Hulu now for you to stream. So Anne Hathaway, Meryl Streep, and the rest of the cast all return for the sequel, and it picks up 20 years later. Listen, I watched it in theaters. It's not as good as the first, I will say. Maybe you'll feel differently, but regardless, it was so nice to revisit the characters and the storylines, and of course, the fashion was incredible. So yeah, you can watch it now. The Devil Wears Prada 2 is streaming on Hulu today.

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Bruno Mars on Light. Dave Grillin here. So what's the biggest thing in New York men's fashion-wise? Well, it's shorts with suits. You wear a suit jacket, nice shirt, tie, and some shorts because it's summer after all. You know, when I read this, I thought, oh, that is

Cher on Light. Dave Grillman here. You're getting ready for a big interview, looking for that new gig. Have you tried everything else and want to make sure you put your best foot forward and got everything organized? You might want to throw on a pair of glasses. This study found people who wear glasses during interviews seem more intelligent, are more likely to get hired. And in general, 43% of us think those with glasses are smarter. Now, here's the thing. If you don't need glasses, make sure the ones you wear are clear lenses. Otherwise, the whole thing could just backfire on you.

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1: Sunshine today, a little windy, a high of 23 with the Humidex going to feel like 26. We are dropping down to a low of 13 tonight and clear skies. And on your Thursday, another gorgeous day, sunny, high of 24 with the Humidex going to feel like 26.
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1: Cameron Whitcomb, options. Yes, plenty to do this long weekend. We got Summerfest coming up, all sorts of fun. We've got the Friends of the Meaford Library concert coming up on Sunday. Lots to share, and I'll get you all the details momentarily. It's Rick Springfield now.

your favorite getting together songs. I've been waiting for a girl like you. Your favorite Things Are Good songs. Make me feel like I'm the only girl in the world. Your favorite It's Over songs. South Georgian Bay's favorites. 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

Dave Prielman here on Light, and here's an article about what North Americans wish we had that other parts of the world have. On top of the list is bullet trains. Oh, yes, please. We have so much area to cover, and it takes so long. Yeah, the bullet trains you can get from here to there in no time. I took one in China, went from the equivalent of, say, Toronto to Halifax in about 4 hours. Just amazing. We'd also like public toilet stalls with walls and doors that go all the way down to the floor, just like other people do in other parts of the world. Taxes included in the advertised price. See, that isn't the case everywhere. That's true. Mandatory month-long vacations. Yes, sign me up. Let's just stop it right there. I think that should be a must.

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1: Well, clouds roll out tonight and fog moves in, a low of 12 overnight. And tomorrow, sunshine, 25. Tomorrow night, few clouds and 12. Friday, sun cloud mix, slight chance for a shower and a high of 26.
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All weekend long is Poutine Fest with many participants. And get all the details at MeafordChamber.ca. Some of the participants in Poutine Fest are the Dam Pub and Gio and Friends Italian Eatery. Details can be found on our Facebook page. Here's Jennifer Page.

Dave here on Light. Looking at your phone right now? Yes, Katya, we all do. We look at our phones so often now. How many apps do you have on your phone? I read somewhere that we have 90 apps on average on our phone. We use about 10 of them. Have you ever deleted any single thing from your phone? Apparently, according to this survey, over half of us have never deleted a thing from our phone. I delete apps all the time. I download an app and then I find out I got fished into some free trial and then it's paid for. I said, nope, delete it right away. That's about the only time I do it.

Dave Creelman here on Light. Do you have a robust menu plan? Do you have like so many great meals lined up that you can just pull from at any time? Or do you plan for the week? Do you know that half of us are eating a 6-meal loop? That's it. We have 6 meals that we rotate through all the time. Now, I get routine and I get ease and whatever and your preferences, but that's amazing. I thought we had more than that. Now, in my case, I probably fall into this. I keep things pretty consistent, I guess. But 59% tend to cook the same dishes and rotate them throughout the week. Well, the best part is you make a big dish, you have leftovers, so that takes care of a couple days. But only 6 dishes?

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1: Well, clouds roll out tonight and fog moves in, a low of 12 overnight. And tomorrow, sunshine, 25. Tomorrow night, few clouds and 12. Friday, sun cloud mix, slight chance for a shower and a high of 26.
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Sean Desmond, Night Like This on Light 99.3. The Sunday Night Concert Series continues this Sunday with Friends of the Meaford Library. And this Sunday, it's Alan Johnson. Bring a lawn chair, a small donation, and enjoy music off the Meaford Harbor on sweet summer nights.

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If you're working towards maybe losing a couple calories, maybe shedding a couple pounds, and maybe you've got yourself on kind of a diet, you know what derails that diet more than anything else? Snaxidants. 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

0: Light weather update.
1: Well, clouds roll out tonight and fog moves in, a low of 12 overnight. And tomorrow, sunshine, 25. Tomorrow night, few clouds and 12. Friday, sun cloud mix, slight chance for a shower and a high of 26.
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I'm Dave Creelman. 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There you can get all the names of the songs you've heard. 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It's Katy Perry now.

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1: Shine bright like a diamond. Shine bright like a diamond.

Dave here on Light. This number is massive. This is from the U.S., and of course, their population 10 times ours. It should be a big number, but this still is a big number. 7 million phones need to be replaced each year in the U.S. after being dropped into toilets and porta-potties, etc. Well, actually, I think, and I know three people who it's happened to, but 7 million, that's a lot of phones.

Dave here with some cheat codes or life hacks or sage advice, whatever you want to call them. Some of them could be considered deep thoughts. Here's what I mean. Quote, boundaries aren't rude. They're instruction manuals for how to treat you. Rest is part of the work, not a reward for it. I never thought about it that way. Interesting. And the best way to connect with people is to show interest in their interests. People love talking about their hobbies and passions. We'll look at some more of these in a little while.

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1: Well, clouds roll out tonight and fog moves in, a low of 12 overnight. And tomorrow, sunshine, 25. Tomorrow night, few clouds and 12. Friday, sun cloud mix, slight chance for a shower and a high of 26.
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1: 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The sixth anniversary of the Portside Festival wraps up tomorrow. 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

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Your favorite Things Are Good songs. I think I want to marry you. Your favorite It's Over songs. We are never, ever, ever getting back together. South Georgian Bay's favorites. 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

Dave Creelman here on Light with some more cheat codes or life hacks or things to consider. Some great advice, really. This one I like. The best way to connect with people is to show interest in their interests. People love talking about their hobbies and passions. How about this one? You can't control timing, but you can control readiness. Ooh, people won't remember what you said. They'll remember how you made them feel. That is huge. That's a good takeaway. And consistency beats motivation. Some thoughts and some deep thoughts to consider this afternoon.

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1: Well, clouds roll out tonight and fog moves in, a low of 12 overnight. And tomorrow, sunshine, 25. Tomorrow night, few clouds and 12. Friday, sun cloud mix, slight chance for a shower and a high of 26.
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You want to find out what's coming up in the South Georgian Bay region? 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

Olivia Dean on Light. Dave Creelman here. What do you think everybody, well, as an adult and maybe a young adult too, should know in their lifetime? And here are a list of things that some feel everyone should know. Right off the top, first aid, CPR. Yeah, if you can learn some basic first aid just to help out, you know, while you're waiting for the professionals, that goes a long way because often you're by yourself or with somebody else and no one around to help you. So that's good to have. Sewing and mending. Can you sew a button or sew a hem? I guess that's a good skill to have. Budgeting. Make sure you know where your hard-earned cash really goes to. That is a challenge for a lot of us. Maybe you don't have to drastically change your life, but anyone can learn to type in just a few weeks. Or swimming. That could be a lifesaver. I believe everybody should know how to swim, and we got our kids, and a lot of people get their kids swimming at very young, like 2 years old. Saying no without explaining or feeling guilty. That's a good skill to have.

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2: Well, clouds roll out tonight and fog moves in. A low of 12 overnight. And tomorrow, sunshine, 25. Tomorrow night, few clouds and 12. Friday, sun cloud mix, slight chance for a shower and a high of 26.
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1: Well, clouds roll out tonight and fog moves in, a low of 12 overnight. And tomorrow, sunshine, 25. Tomorrow night, few clouds and 12. Friday, sun cloud mix, slight chance for a shower and a high of 26.
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